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Kicks 100.9. His name is George Burrs. What's up? It's Wayne D. and Tay. 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Laura needed her Blake Shelton fix.

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1: 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So Friday, you're going to get some world premiere country right here. And then Saturday night, Luke Bryan is going to be on to talk all about the new song, the new album, and more. 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
1: And then Blake Shelton there. What's up? It's Wayne D. Tay and I hang with y'all weeknights. Make sure you hit the Instagram at Wayne D and Tay, all right? Cole Wetzel, some brand new country. He's teaming up with Ella Langley. Song is

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1: Need a reason to smile? Wayne, Dee, and Tay are hitting you in the feels.
2: So this neighborhood is transforming a trash-filled illegal dumping site into a public garden, all with the help from local teenagers, right? So the project received a $17,000 grant, and it turned the neglected corner into a friendly green space. And it was all designed by the input of the neighbors, right? Well, local teens are being paid as park ambassadors, helping beautify the garden and make the neighborhood nice and friendly and pretty again. Love seeing it. That's your In the Field.
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1: And Luke Bryan, that is Country and She Knows It. We're actually getting ready to hang out with Luke Bryan next couple of weeks here for iHeart Country House Party. It's a show we do every Saturday night right here. Don't want you to miss out, all right? It's Wayne D, Tay, John Morgan. Song is Kid Myself.

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Have you checked out the TalkBack mic on the iHeartRadio app yet? 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

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This is Dan and Shay. Song is called Say So. Wayne D. Tay. We're on Instagram at Wayne D. and Tay. Love playing new country? Do it now from Flatland Calvary. Check it out. Never come.

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1: And we are such fans of Dylan Scott. He's actually going to be our guest here in just under a week. Dylan Scott going to join us right here. Got a brand new song he's celebrating called Dear Big City.

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Have you checked out the Talkback mic on the iHeartRadio app yet? 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

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Hey, thank you for starting your Thursday here with me. How about we get it rolling with some good news? Hang on just two songs and I'll share some with you.

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And two songs, we're going to talk about this, and I want to get your phone call. 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

Pioneer Valley's Country Kicks 100.9. Police up in Canada chased down a drunk guy, but when they came back, their squad car was gone. Yeah, and someone stole their ride. Earl Dibbles Jr. is going to share this dumb criminal story with us next.

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1: We all celebrate on July 4th, but it was today that the Constitution was signed. Can you remember what year? 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

Pioneer Valley's Country, Kicks 100.9. 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

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Asking this question, what is something in your life that concerns you? 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

Pioneer Valley's Country Kicks 100.9. One group of patrons tried to scam a restaurant out of their tip, but then they ended up getting in a lot of trouble for assault. Earl's going to be here to share this dumb criminal story coming up next. It's hard.

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Hey, thank you for starting your Thursday here with me. How about we get it rolling with some good news? Hang on just two songs and I'll share some with you.

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0: Kicks 100.9, Pioneer Valley's country. Okay, we have Ann Hudson bringing the stories about our favorite stars out there in Music City. What you got? We call this national news.
1: I know. I always love some Shania Twain news. I feel like we haven't gotten much lately, but she is revisiting her past and adding a little something new for her fans at the same time. So we'll talk about that coming up in your national news next.

Kicks 100.9, Pioneer Valley's country. We all celebrate on July 4th, but it was today that the Constitution was signed. Can you remember what year? We'll talk about that in history, plus some other things that went down on this day coming up in Tucson.

Pioneer Valley's Country, Kix 100.9. Hit me up sometime and let me know what you're up to, where you're listening from, what you're doing on the third shift tonight. 866-607-8383. Thank you for being here on After Midnight, early Thursday. You never

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1: Hi, this is Caddy and Tiffany, and we're just calling to say hello from Winchester, Virginia.
0: Well, hi, ladies. Thank you so much for calling and listening. You say what?

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1: Okay, we have Ann Hudson. She's coming in here with Nashville news. You got some stories for us?
2: Yes, of course. So Kacey Musgraves has 5 CMA nominations this year, but she's already preparing herself for disappointment. I'll explain that coming up.

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3: Sad news about a friend of mine. Kind of sad news. Like, nobody died. But we'll talk about that. Also, we're going to play the Bobby feud. Can you think of artists that have colors in their name? We'll get to that. Investigative Corny coming up as well. And don't forget our YouTube channel, @BobbyBonesShow. All right, back in a second.

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3: Shout out to an eighth grader in Kansas. His name is Carter Stevenson, and he finished his cross-country race and then went back and ran with another runner that has cerebral palsy that was struggling and ran the rest of the way with him, encouraging him. His name was Bryson King, and he said that he got a PR because Carter did this with him.
4: And that would mean a?
3: Personal record.
4: Yeah.
5: Thank you.
4: That's cool. Yeah, Amy's in the mix. Because her son runs.
5: With all the lingo.
4: So sometimes she just throws letters at us.
3: Yeah, yeah, because, he gets PRs sometimes, and it is pretty cool. And Carter's dad said that while most young athletes won't grow up to be professional sports stars, they can all grow up to be good people. And I love that quote so much.
4: Yeah, lunch.
6: Yeah, this reminds me of me when I was in high school, because, like, for soccer,

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1: And just like that, we have made it to Thursday. I'm Dusty. Thank you for listening. Tomorrow, Friday, kicking off the weekend, and iHeart Country World Premiere Music from this guy. Luke Bryan, love you. Miss you, mean it.

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I'm Dusty. Maybe you got a shout out, a birthday, a song request, a comment. 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
1: And you know, today's a day I feel like I celebrate it every day. It's International Country Music Day. I'm here for that. Also, National Apple Dumpling Day. I could also be here for that. I'm hungry.

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I'm Dusty, and if you tried listening on your smart device yet, it's so easy. 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
1: And you know, going to get a new license, it can be a bit of a hassle sometimes, depending on your DMV. 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Oh yeah, 8,000 people got hit on this one. That next.

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1: Jamie, you want to hear Ella Langley, Be Her? 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
1: And it's Thursday. 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

Tomorrow, not only Friday, but also iHeart Country World Premiere Music Day. Brand new Luke Bryan, Luke Combs song called Finders Keepers. You heard me right. Luke Bryan and Luke Combs on the new Luke Bryan album, due out tomorrow.

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1: And I talked about this the other day. What guys are doing to look more masculine? Not something I'd personally do. To each their own, I guess. I'll let you be the judge of it. That next. Jason Aldean right now.

100.9, the Pioneer Valley's number one for new country. Hey, I'm Dusty. Thank you for listening. Truly appreciate you taking us with you. And remember, love, peace, and chicken grease. Never sweat the small stuff. New Luke Combs right now. This is Rethink Some Things. Have a great Thursday.

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And I hope you're having a great Thursday. If not, just keep this in mind. Tomorrow's Friday, and then the weekend is here. So we're that close to the weekend. But yeah, let's make it a great Thursday. 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

Number one for new country and Bobby Bones in the Morning, Kicks 100.9. And we've got an iHeart Country album release party coming up for you next Wednesday night with this guy. Bradley Green's got a new album coming out, and he's going to be here talking all about it, playing new tracks from the album. That'll be next Wednesday night. Don't miss it. Bradley's back with this one. This will be on the album.

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I'm finding out if someone were to give you $500 right now, but the condition is you have to spend all the money tonight, all of it. It's got to be spent by midnight. What are you buying? More of an

Kix 100.9, the Pioneer Valley's number one for new country. And this guy showed off his brand new look on social media, sporting a brand new shaved head look. Looks like he's spending tons of time with the fam. Hopefully spending a little bit of time in the studio working on that new album. It's been 6 years, Sam. Come on, Sam Hunt. Thank you, Miss Me's on.

0: Number one for new country and Bobby Bones in the Morning. 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Brandon, thank you for listening. So we're finding out if someone were to give you $500 right now, but the condition is you have to spend all of it by midnight tonight. What are you buying?
1: I'll probably go out for like a bougie dinner, to be honest.
0: 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That's money well spent right there.

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0: Mix 100.9, and it's officially the eve of the weekend now. Welcome to the ride home here on a Thursday. I'm Casper with Josh Ross. This is Hate How You Look.
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And our 2026 iHeartRadio Music Festival kicks off tomorrow night, presented by Capital One, live in Las Vegas. 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Kenny Chesney, Lainey Wilson, Stella Lefty, so many more will be there performing. Don't miss it.

Kix 100.9, the Pioneer Valley's number one for new country. And we've got an iHeart Country world premiere for you tomorrow, the brand new one from Luke Bryan and Luke Combs. They've collabed. It's going to be on Luke's new Signs album that's coming out tomorrow. So hear that every hour, all day tomorrow. Luke now with the country.

Kicks 100.9, the Pioneer Valley's number one for new country. And we're finding out if you're cool or not with your driver's license picture. Around 30% of people in a new survey say they hate theirs. Where do you stand when it comes to yours? More of Andrew's coming.

Number one for New Country and Bobby Bones in the Morning, Kicks 100.9. And it's going down this weekend, starting tomorrow night, the two nights of our 2026 iHeartRadio Music Festival, live from Las Vegas, presented by Capital One. On the countryside, you got Kenny Chesney and Lainey Wilson performing, and Stella Lefty as well should be doing this one. It's Boston.

Pioneer Valley's number one for new country, Kicks 100.9. And we're going to find out Monday if she can go 23 weeks at number one with Choosing Texas on the Billboard Top 100 and have the all-time record passing Mariah Carey's All I Want for Christmas Is You. Good luck to Ella Langley. Her new one's on right now. New Ella, it's Loving Life Again.

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1: 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You're going to be able to watch the whole thing, man. We got performances throughout the weekend from Stella Lefty, Lainey Wilson, Kenny Chesney, and a whole lot more. Thanks to our friends at Hulu. 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Go check it out. 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